Big dog, never been a barracuda. 5, 10, 15, 20, 25, 30, no, it's never too much. Yeah, we got the energy reduced up. Yeah, we got the energy reduced up. 5, 10, 15, 20, 25, 30, no, it's never too much. Yeah, we got the energy reduced up. Maximum booster. 5, 10, 15, 20, 25, 30, no, it's never too much.

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2: Let him who hath understanding reckon the number of the beast, for it is a human number. Its number is 666.

0: was a David Bowie song.
1: What's next?
0: I didn't screw it up, did I? Okay, but here's another one I could screw up.
1: What is it?
0: Am I gonna do this by myself?
1: Do it by yourself.
0: Okay, well, I think I'll try it in a different key. I'll try it in the normal key. If it sounds bad, these people are just gonna have to wait. We'll do it.

0: This was written by my favorite performer. Our favorite performer, isn't it? All of ours? You like him the best?
1: Oh, and there's a donation basket for everyone to buy Lead Belly's guitar.
0: Oh, yeah. This guy representing the Lead Belly estate wants to sell me Lead Belly's guitar for $500,000.
1: Passing a basket,
0: man. Yeah. I even asked David Geffen personally if he'd buy it for me. He wouldn't do it.

We're having a time, but trouble with the equipment. Hold on one more second. Buy your hot dogs, whatever. Yeah, we'll do that towards the next time.

Yeah, there's a whole lot of head games going on sometimes, and sometimes they leak out, as the word, they use their powers and so forth and play their own head games on other people, which we call war. And so I could dedicate this one to all the soldiers that are fighting in Birmingham, all the skinheads, all the, yeah, well, you know what I mean, you know. Yeah, right, amen. All the soldiers fighting in Bournemouth, London. Oh, yes, all the soldiers fighting in Vietnam, I thought.

And during the few moments that we have left, we want to talk right down to earth in a language that everybody here can easily understand.

0: bombing.
1: Well, how do we get this whole
0: yes,
1: party?
0: Yes, una autentica bomba.
2: It takes a room of us to get the place to bust. We gotta shake the dust to get the whole crowd jumping. Sip some moves to get the knees to move. We gotta turn it up to get the party pumping. Couple puffs to get you high enough. We gotta fire it up to get the whole place bumping. Sip some moves to get the

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There is simply nothing to look forward to, no hope.

0: place where they live with jungle fever.
1: Like what?
0: Is this the place where they live with jungle fever? Is this the place where they live with jungle fever?
2: They say the wicked, they say the

0: What?
1: Is this the place where the lady lives with jungle fever? Is this the place where the lady lives? Place where the lady lives.
0: Everybody hot?
1: Is this the place?
0: Like what?
1: Is this the place where the lady lives with jungle fever?
0: Yeah, see the wind,

just like you. So I guess this could be a reflection of us as people on planet Earth, trying our best to make sense of

everything had to be English. Why don't you mean allowed to speak?